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Here's a gun and here's a blade. Here's a picture that I saved too long. Here's

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1: He's such a romantic. Nick Cave there with the Bad Seeds doing Breathless on WFUV. And coming up, we'll get to the new one from Suki Waterhouse. And we could also go back a ways for something from Fiona Apple. Corny here. 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

Nice night for some Nirvana on FUV about a girl. I'm your girl, Sam Sumter, in tonight, riding the radio waves with you on 90.7. One of my favorite albums of the year so far is Victory Garden from Young the Giant. I have such an attachment to this band from what I often refer to as the golden era of indie for me, that 2010s period. I had just graduated college, driving around in my car with the windows down, blasting My Body, Cough Syrup, all these songs from Young the Giant that were on the radio at the time. And now they are back with a new record called Victory Garden that has a really similar feeling, this anthemic element, this feeling of looseness and freedom, and was really a return to their roots on the process side, being written and recorded with the whole band together. So in love with this song. It's called Different Kind of Love, and you're hearing it on FUV.

Mountjoy, Gigi Perez, hanging out in the middle on 90.7. I'm Sam Sumter, your WFUV DJ. Every time summer rolls around, I am reminded that I never got the chance to go to summer camp. It always seemed like such a cool place to be in the movies, even in the movies where they were objectively having a really bad time, like Heavyweights. 90s classic, by the way. 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